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That's Breakfast with me, Steve Mac, from the Cool Notes, every Saturday and Sunday for 2 hours from 8 a.m. until 10. Oh, and by the way, tell all your friends, they're invited too. Oh, yeah.

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For music that explores the very DNA of the Street Sounds era. The epitome of pure quality and absolute authenticity. Yeah.

0: best new and current tunes. 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Oh, and by the way, tell all your friends, they're invited too. Oh, yeah.
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Oh my, I really thought it was coming home this time. I really did. But now I've got doubts, will I ever see one? I don't know anymore. Anyway, we all know what went wrong with that one. We don't need to be experts, do we? But enough of that, and let's talk about our weekend. We're going to have a fantastic weekend, even though we're not going to be in the finals. Got a great show lined up for you. Yes, we do. We got a song from our chosen year. This week is going to be 2001. Nearly said Tank Health. The 2001. Featured artist. Oh, yeah. Two from them. It's going to be the Isley Brothers. Then we got the soundtrack to Your Life. Oh, yeah. Loads and loads of music from there. We got the tune of the week. We got Rise and Shine. Oh, yes, we do at 9. Now, you know how that works, don't you? My tune, your tune, about half past the second hour. And as I said before, we've got the music from the soundtrack to Your Life. So what are we waiting for? We're going to wet some whistles right now. That referee had to wet his, didn't he? And blow the end of the game, but we're going to wet ours now. And we're going to have a great weekend of music. I'm Steve Mack from the Cool Notes. This is Street Sounds Radio.

What a tune from 1983. Midnight Star, Wet My Whistle. Love that one to bits, I really do. Well, the weather's looking really good. We're going to have a lovely day today, I think. Maybe not as hot as it has been during the week, but it's looking good. High of 25, so let's see what happens there. Also, I want to say good morning to Jan and James. Thank you for touching base on Facebook. Thanks for those lovely words. Oh, yeah. I know we'll say hello later, won't we? In the meanwhile, here's something from Odyssey. And don't tell me, tell her. Oh.

and I wondered to myself, whoa, after losing the semi-finals and not getting through to the finals, what must it be like playing the third round, the best of the three, the best out of the three and the fourth? I don't know what that's going to be like. Well, it's on tonight at 10 o'clock, and it's going to be France and England. I really don't know how we're going to do. I don't think they're going to be bothered if they win or lose. I don't know. In the meanwhile, here's India Irie and Video. This is our chosen year, 2001. And we'll be looking at the R&B top 10 singles from this year. Oh, yeah. Keep it locked. I'm Steve Mack from The Cool Notes. Good morning.

the IRE from 2001. We're going to look at the R&B top 10 singles from this year. Well, at number 10 was Lady Marmalade, Christina Aguilera and Little Kim, Maya and Pink. What a track. And number 9 was Get Your Freak On, Missy Elliott. And number 8 was Case of the X, What You Gonna Do, Maya. And at 7 was Peaches and Cream, Come and Steve, Get Your Glasses On, 112. At 6, it was Hit 'Em Up Style, Oops, and that was Blue Contrail. At number 5 was Bootylicious, and that was Destiny's Child. And at number 4 was Let Me Blow Your Mind, Eve featuring Gwen Stefani. And at number 3 was Family Affair, Mary J. Blige. And 2 was You Remind Me, Usher. And number 1 was Falling, and that's Alicia Keys. I remember all those tracks. They were great, weren't they? Right, we're going to go into this one. This is going to be from Aura, who we did a show with some

You Make Up Your Mind, or from 1981. Fabulous. Now, I've really got to say a good morning and congratulations as Rob Hartman, my very own, celebrating his family owning their pub for 45 years. Wow. Amazing, guys. Well done. Congratulations. And I hope to try and make a visit whenever I'm in the area, so I'll pop in at some stage. And also to all you dog walkers out there walking your best friends, like our very own Mr. Sam Shelley. Oh, good morning, Sam. How are you, sir? All the love. Well, I'm going to dedicate this one to you. Oh, yeah.

0: Can't Get By Without You, the real thing from 1976. We're going to take a break now. We're going to come back with our featured artists. The Isley Brothers will have two from them. Don't go anywhere. Good morning.
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Summer's in the air, it truly is. And we've got our featured artist this morning, it's the Isley Brothers. Now we're going to play two from them and we're going to enjoy the music because they have made some fantastic music over the years. So are you ready? Let's get into it, shall we? Two from the Isley Brothers, just love them to bits. Good morning.

Good morning. If you just joined us, I'm Steve Matt from the Cool Notes, and you're listening to our featured artist, the Isley Brothers. I want to take this opportunity to say thank you to all of you that came down to the Copied Beach Hotel last night in Bracknell. What a night we had. We had a performance, and what a great time we had. Thank you, Errol, for inviting us. And well done, Heather Hayward from the Cool Notes. What fun we had. Let's keep it going, shall we? And I'm going to dedicate this one to

man, the Isley Brothers. This week's featured artist, wasn't that brilliant? Oh, well, we kicked off with It's a Disco Night from 1979 and Harvest for the World in 1976. A brief little rundown about the Isleys. The Isley Brothers are an American soul group originally from Cincinnati, Ohio. That began in 1954 as a vocal trio consisting of brothers O'Kelly Isley Jr., Rudolph Isley, and Ronald Isley. Now, there was a fourth brother, Vernon, but he died in 1954. And, well, there's so much to learn about the Isleys. Do yourself a favor and go to Wikipedia and have a read. Very, very interesting. But there are featured artists this week, and they obviously form part of the soundtrack to your life because they are brilliant. Right. Let's go to some more music from the soundtrack to your life, this time from somebody we know very well, Mr. Phil Fearon and Galaxy, and he's going to be dancing tight, so hold on as you do your thing. If you just joined us, good morning. If you're just getting up, good morning, and I'm still

tomorrow. Yego Rossa featuring Suki Soul. Oh my. Right, I can hear a little birdie saying now for some music from the soundtrack to your life. Well, I picked out this one for you. Oh my. Bobby Thurston from 1981 and the very last drop. And remember, if you want the very last drop and even more, then you're going to get it right here on Street Sounds Radio. So don't go anywhere else, will you? I'm Steve Matt from the Cool Notes. Welcome to breakfast, because you know why? Your weekend starts right

Electric Sounds Radio. Good morning if you just joined us. You've been listening, oh yes you have, to Bobby Thurston from 1981 on the very last drop. What a great track, eh? Isn't that fab? Well, I've got to say very, very good morning and very, very lots of special love coming from Mr. Bunny DJ to Jackie. Jackie, how are you, my dear? Hope you're keeping well. Thanks for touching base. I tell you what, I'm going to play this next one for you guys. Hope you're having a fab time. Don't forget to watch the match tonight, England. Well, I don't know what much, well, don't know how much of a match is going to be, but let's see, shall we? Chanel's going to take us out for the break, and I didn't mean to

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Time to come alive. Come and join us in the land of the living with this one. Oh, yeah.

Music truly makes it feel like summer is in the air. Well, let's have a look at the weather on this beautiful Saturday, the 18th of July, in the London and Greater London area. Well, we've got a 25 degree high and 12 degree low, sunny intervals and a gentle breeze. Now, that breeze or those light winds will

and the UV is also going to be high. So make sure loads and loads of cream to protect your skin, and the pollution's going to be low. Sunset's going to be at 21:09, and we're going to have a fabulous day. So enjoy, enjoy, enjoy. It looks like tomorrow, Monday and Tuesday is going to be very similar. So, yeah, summer's on its way.

Dudes up there in Nottingham. Oh yeah, I'm talking about Jan and Jane. Good morning, guys. You say good morning, Steve. Locked in for the weekend, having a nice and relaxing weekend. The tunes are helping. From a

Rise and shine to get you out of your beds and out of your pits and to get you to come and join us in the land of the living in this beautiful weather. Well, what were they? Well, we kicked it off with Lemonade from Deep Soul Syndicate for 2022. Then we heard Stay Up, DJ Sven and Michelle Chevrani. And that was featuring SCL. That was from 2022 as well. And On The Beat, of course, the BB and Q band from 1981. Well, now that you're up, we're going to keep it going with this one from 1986 with Cashflow and Mine All Mine. Oh, yeah. Now, we're talking about the music from the soundtrack to your life.

birthday to my daughter. I got three lovely, beautiful daughters, and today is Jasmine's birthday. She's currently in Malta, but her mum and me, we want to say happy birthday, darling. See you when you get back. Have lots of love and make this day be full of fun for you. See you when you get home. Also from Mandy A, you say, hi, Steve. Loving the show as always. Now, just love waking up to this every Saturday and Sunday, but today I've got to go out soon. So please say hello to my besties, Andy and Tracy, and have a fabulous show. We'll do, certainly will. Listen, Mandy, you have a great time, won't you? And you look after you, and I'll see you tomorrow. Also from the Maltese Devil, she says, good morning all, happy weekend.

What a tune, what a groove. Oh, my summer is definitely here. Curious Midnight Star from 1985, originally on their album Planetary Invasion from 1984. What a track. I couldn't wait for this one. This is my cue. I wanted to say thank you for all of you that came down last night to the Coppage Beach Hotel. I got soul. Oh, yeah. We had a great time. It was great fun. Hey, to the Ash Selector. Oh, my. And the other DJs. Oh, my. What a great night we had. Oh, it was fantastic. DJ Easy B and Michael Angle. I tell you what, I loved it. And it looked like you guys did too. So this is a track from our album,

0: album Have a Good Forever from 1985, Come On Back to Me. We're going to take a break now. We're going to come back with my tune, your tune. Don't go anywhere. Keep it locked. This is Street Sounds Radio. I'm Steve Mack from the...
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This week's My Tune Your Tune comes from Abenge Abula. Hope I said that right. From Camberwell Green in South London. And he says, "Hi Steve, Mac, my wife and I love listening to Street Sounds Radio. It reminds us of the good old pirate days because the music is so good. Please can you play I Just Gotta Have You by Kashif? We love his music so much. He's a great producer. And when you can, please play the full-length version of my tune, a Cool Notes classic. We'll be listening. Thank you, Abanga. Abanga. I hope I said that right, Abanga. Well, thank you, sir. Thank you for the kind words. And of course I can. We love Kashif too. You know why? Because he is part of the soundtrack to your life. Let's have a listen now, shall we? And thanks for

This week's My Tune, Your Tune, coming from Abanga Abula from Camberwell. Wow, what a great choice. Kashif from 1982. I just got to have you. And if you want your one read out, your My Tune, Your Tune read out on the program, please just send me a message and I'll certainly get that sorted for you. Oh, yeah. Right, let's keep it going with this one from Fat Larry's Band. Looking for love tonight. Are you? Are you?

some of that love tonight. Make sure you keep it locked to Street Sounds Radio. Straight after me is Andy and Tracy on Saturday. From 12 until 2 will be Saturday Shuffle with Noel B. From 2 till 4, it's the Saturday Vibes of JT. Then from 4 till 6, it's the Street Sounds Throwback Show with Chaz Summers. I'll be Get Down Saturday night will be from 6 until 8. And from 8 until 10 will be Dance Grooves with Dave Pinney. And from 10 till midnight, Master Mix Dance Party with Barry B. Now you know, go out and get that love. Oh my, I love this next one coming up from Change and You Are My Melody, because this is more music from the soundtrack to your life. Ah, yeah.

Change from 1984. You are my melody. Well, we're coming to that time. We're going to say goodbye pretty soon. A few more from me. But I got a lovely message. I want to read out here from Claire and Kevin. And Claire was at the Coppice Beach Hotel last night at our gig. And she says, hi, Steve. Thank you and thank Heather for a great show last night. I enjoyed dancing with you both. And it was really lovely seeing the Cool Notes and Anne-Marie again. Looking forward to the next time. Have a great weekend. Thank you, Claire. Lovely seeing you too. Also to Mr. Wayne Wilson. Good morning, sir. Now, listen, sir, let me know what your thoughts are on the England match tomorrow. I'd love to know what you think. And Mr. Pecker from Edmonton. Good morning, sir. I also want to say good morning to the Mark, the wingman. Thanks for helping me out with Myriad today. And hope the family are well. A lot of praise for all of you. And this one is all for you. Oh, yeah, Miss Janet Jackson. Don't forget, we're back tomorrow. So don't go anywhere.

time, 8 until 10. But I want to thank you for your kind words and thank you for all those lovely messages. And I tell you what, oh my, thank you just for being there. You know how much I appreciate you, don't you? Yes, you do. Well, look, leaving you with this one from Atlantic Star Circles, because straight after me is Andy and Tracy, and all that leave left to be said for myself is, no matter where you listen to from around the world, whether it's good morning, good afternoon, good evening or good night, God bless, take it easy. Let's say, well, come on England, come on England. We know it's not coming home, but let's hope we get a win anyway. So I'm Steve Mac. Ciao.

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Just Smithy today, but we have got a great show lined up. We got Battle of the Tunes that still goes ahead, which everybody loves. One for the weekend. Guess the lyric as well. All your messages are topic of the day, which I'll let you know very shortly. And if you'd like to get in touch with the show, you can via the Street Sounds Radio app, studio@streetsoundsradio.com. And a big thank you out to Stephen McIntosh from the Cool Notes. Wonderful show. I love it. It's on every weekend, 8 o'clock till 10 in the morning on a Saturday and a Sunday as well. It'll be back tomorrow morning. How are you doing then? Are we feeling good? A bit of sunshine. It's looking all right out there at the moment.

as well. I hope so, because I'll be going for the record collection and digging out some bits we haven't played for a long time. Here's Brian Lauren and Lollipop Love from 1983.

Still sounds so amazing. Brian Lowe and Lollipop Love. Guys, say hi to Sally, locked to the show. How are you doing? Hope you're well and good. Down there in Ipswich. Hi to Gary Drew as well. How we doing, Gary? And Peter Watts at the airport. He's flying out. He's off again. Big hi to Kevin Paul. He's going to go see the Sugar Hill Gang tonight. And hi to

Anthony Burke. And if you'd like to get in touch, you can via the Street Sounds radio app. We love getting interactive on a Saturday morning. Let us know what you're up to, what you're doing right now. Maybe having breakfast at the garden, chilling.

was originally done by Kenny Burke and then redone later down the line by Pieces of a Dream. That's their version of Rising to the Top on the radio this morning. Gonna say hi to Liam this week working in Cardiff. He's miles away. Gonna miss you today.

Hi also out to hang on, James Gann. Hi to James Gann. Locked to the show. And a big birthday shout today to a wonderful guy called Paul. And this is coming from his daughter. He's 60 today. He's got a surgery lined up soon. Wishing you very well from everybody at Street Sounds. Sophie Wade says hi to my beautiful dad. Most amazing man. He's 60 today and he listens to Street Sounds regularly. His name is Paul. Big up to you, sir. Right, let's get some more tunes on. And the topic today then, we're going to talk about the sweets of the 70s and 80s. Sweets and chocolates, you know. Who remembers the Marathon Bar? It's now called Snickers, I think, and Cola Cubes and all that. Now, let me know, what was the go-to back in the day when you was, maybe was just all growing up then, was going to school and, you know, listening to soul music and all that. So get in touch with the show and let me know your favourite sweets, chocolate of the 80s and 70s. Have a little interesting chat today on the radio. 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It's going to be very interesting. Remember Texan Bar as well? They don't make that no more. You should take the fillings out. You have to, your teeth done all the time.

Massive record, she hands Sam your number one. This was a follow-up after The Love Is Gone. Princess on a Saturday morning here on Street Sounds Radio. All right, Liam the Sweet, Anise Twist, Lemon Bonbons. I used to love those. I remember those back in the day. Hi to Jamie, Mars Bar, Turkish Delight. And I used to love these fish and chips. They're like a penny each. One was a fish, one was like a candy, white candy chocolate. I remember those as well. Hi to Karen as well. I love the Aero Bar, the Texan. And Graham said the 2p Jamboree bag down at his local sweet shop when he used to come home from school. 2p, and you got a bag of sweets back in the day. I remember that as well. Also, hi to Sandra. Says, hi, Smithy. Well, I do love the original Flake. And who remembers the advert as well? I remember that advert as well. Keep them coming in. Your favourite sweets growing up in the 70s and 80s? Let us know. Some of them don't even made anymore. Lionel Richie.

Been a while since I've heard this. I actually remember buying the album. It had all those big tunes on it. Lionel Richie and Love Will Find a Way. Guys, say hi to Julie Tolliday, who's now a

We're talking 70s and 80s sweets that you remember buying, your favourites after school. Hi to Susan, Cola Cubes. Liam says, how about Mojos? I remember them. Half a penny, weren't they? I think they were. Dave says, Bazooka. I remember that. The bubble gum with the cartoon inside.

there today. It's free admission. It starts at 1 till 6. Andy and Tracy from Street Sounds. I even think Morgan Khan's going to turn up down there today. Big shout out to Mark, the wingman. It's his missus' birthday as

right direction. Oh yeah. Where you walk, got me bubbling, fumbling, stumbling. Reissued it was in the mid-80s, and then came back out on Record Store Day on a 7-inch, and everybody's texting going, oh, Smithy, we love this record, and you drop it in your sets now and again. I do, I actually dig out, and everybody goes crazy. Guys, hi to David and Claire. Good morning, how are you? Graham, who's coming out to dance this afternoon, was just saying to me, he's got his dancing shoes ready. He loved the old Cadbury's old Jamaica chocolate bar. I don't remember that, though, but I bet it was really nice. Also, hi to Stacey and Margate. Good morning. Louise said about the, yes, the bazooka bubblegum, the double dip sherbet from Rachel. Also, hi to Taxi Lee. Good morning. And hi to Martin, the orange fizzy spangles. Who remembers spangles? They were lovely, weren't they? They were really nice. And David says, space dust. Oi, oi, Smithy. The stuff that used to crackle in your mouth. I used to love that stuff. It was quite frightening when you first put it in your mouth. But anyway, all popping away. I thought, what's going on here?

rocking this afternoon. So looking forward to it. The big sound system's down there. Admission free. That's the boy in Hockley in Essex. Really, so 1 o'clock in the afternoon till 6.

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Also, hi to Craig Girling. I'll hopefully see you this afternoon. Also, hi to John and Jing Liverpool. Hi to the one and only Christopher Callan and Jen. Skid Mark detailing in Manchester. How are you doing? Rose and Stephen as well. And a big shout to Nathan. Good morning. David Lee saying, I remember my dad having these sweets in the car, which had all this white powder in there. Like a sugar coating on the car sweets. Remember that? When you used to get car sick and your dad would go, oh, have one of these sweets out of the box. It was like a gold little box or silver box and had all those little sweets in there. And you used to get covered in that stuff. I remember that. Also, I had a stage that says Flying Saucers or the Flumps. I don't remember that, but I do remember the twisty little marshmallow things as well. And also hi to Dan the Man, is saying the Space Dust was the one for me. I used to buy loads and loads of it with my Panda Pop. I remember that drink, the Panda Pop drink as well. And my Fruit Tellers. 10 away from 11 o'clock, Andy Smith here till midday. This is Street Sounds. And this is the way we do it. We drop tunes just like this. Rochelle, My Magic Man.

young lady called Lena Conquest, the MCA Records, early 90s. It's called Boundaries, sampling all those big riffs. You know the ones. 2 minutes past 11 already. It's flying on this show today. Andy Smith and Tracy going solo. I'm up here till 12 o'clock in Noli Visa. He's in Studio 2 already, I hope. I haven't seen a picture yet to approve it, but he's probably getting ready. Right, it's time for Guess the Lyric then today. Who's going to be the winner? Who's going to be the first one to get in touch via the Street Sounds Radio at studio at streetsoundsradio.com? Right, the lyrics are you the kind to put your heart on the line or one who stays out of reach? Because unlike other guys, I won't waste your time. Now, I'll give you a little clue. 1982, it's a band, and they had a number 7 UK chart hit with that record. Are you the kind to put your heart on the line, or one who stays out of reach? Because unlike other guys, I won't waste your time. Guess the lyric. What is that track? Get in touch. Who's going to be first via the Street Sounds Radio app? Studio at Street Sounds Radio.

you doing, Reese? Hope you're well and good. And I do apologise for missing a couple of your messages on the show. He was going, oh, it's Smithy, have I done stuff? Reese, big love, man, in Cornwall if you're listening today. Big respect to you, sir.

Vicious. Now that album, oh, I remember buying it in Hitman Records on import. It had Girls on it and also She's a Go-Getter and this banger, Start It Up and Lover Undercover. Remember those tracks? That was such a great album. If you haven't got it in your collection, go and grab the copy. It's still available, you know, you can get it on vinyl somewhere maybe, or on a CD. Got to say also a reminder about Village Soul this afternoon. We're going to be back down the Ball in Hockley, so looking forward to that as well. Word. And this one out to Pete and Canby, bit of Lovey Dovey by Tony Terry. I remember playing this on TKO back in the day, LWR days. This was a tune back in the day on Epic Recordings. This one going out to Tony in Canby, sorry, Pete in Canby.

Tony Terry there. I think that was 1987 that came out. If I remember rightly, it was 86, 87 around that time. Wonderful artist as well, great album.

one of my all-time faves. I actually had the import on the big yellow cover with the, I remember the actual kind of road sign saying "Say Yeah" on it. And then the UK, it was nothing like that. Bonnie DJ will mix this with Five Star Love Takes Over. I reckon he might have

tell you as well this week. All details will be reviewed. Revealed, let's get it right. Brass Construction Change, Incognito, Real Thing. Just to name a few down there. It's going to be huge. And it kicks off on Friday afternoon as well. So we start Friday daytime down there on the beach. Saturday and Sunday as well. Right, it's time now for Battle of the Tunes. Are you ready to vote? This one is Team Tracy's one. So if you like Tracy's selection, you know what you got to do. You vote Team Tracy. And she's asked me to play Projection and Love Struck. And then Team Andy's tune's coming. This is going to be one big battle.

Team Tracy there, if you love this record, it's Battle of the Tunes, and here's Team Andy's one. I think this will be so close today. What's your favourite? Is it Team Tracy Projection, Love Struck, or Team Andy Sahara, Love So Fine?

0: So Fine, Sahara, or Team Tracy, Projection Love Strike. Keep them coming in via the Street Sounds Radio app. What's your favourite out of the two? Let us know. Is it Team Andy or Team Tracy? Love So Fine, Mr. Smith, or Tracy's is Projection Love Strike. And the way you get in touch and take part in this part of the show is via the app or studio at streetsoundsradio.com. Right, let's play a bit of Barry. Barry Wright on a Saturday morning.
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5: 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Groovin' Oldies.

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1: Come with me, please, sir.
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0: Here's Alex, turning at a junction. 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
0: Which could cost you your job.
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0: There are two types of drive you can have on the motorway. 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

kicking off today's throwback show with classic Patrice Rushen, number one, and this one, Harold Melvin and the Blue Notes. Today's your lucky day. Good afternoon and welcome 2 hours of classic street sounds anthems. Oh, and before I forget, huge thanks as always to my good friend JT. He'll be back same time, same place next week, 2 p.m. till 4 with Saturday Vibes. Now, hands up if you remember this one. We take you back to 1984. Remember this? Yvonne Gage and Lover of My Dreams.

We are always dropping the big tunes here on Street Sounds Radio, Renee and Angela. And before that, Jenny Burton. Got a few birthday shout-outs to get through. Happy birthday to our very own Dave B from Street Sounds Radio. He presents Drive Time here each and every Friday between 5 and 7. Also, a happy birthday to my good friend Jason Malloy. He's all the way around the other side of the world in Adelaide, Australia. Happy birthday, my friend. And two from yesterday, Paul Hennessy and the Pac-Man, both celebrating their birthdays. Hope you had a great time yesterday, lads.